0: 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Music Latte.
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2: Old soul man is a justified ancient of moon. Forevermore known as a

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I say you look so fine that I really want to make you mine. 4, 5, 6, come on and get your kicks. Now you don't need to

I said, are you gonna be my girl? It's a 1, 2, 3, take my hand and come with me, because you look so fine that I really wanna make you mine. I said, you look so fine that I really wanna make you mine. Come on and get your kicks. Now you don't need a

I like the colors of the rainbow. Respect is the name of the game. Respect yourself and you never miss your aim. If you show weakness,

Ritmus. Ritmus. A délutáni magazin. If not, I want you to join in. Just put your hands together like this, yeah. And, yeah, let me tell you what I'm talking about, baby.

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Good is the air of red new tide you cut. Fair, cause it was I could ignore.

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Get up on your feet and give account of your faith. Pray to God or something, or whatever you do. What I see can make me stop and stare.

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This is the right word. The more I think, the deeper it hurts. Love, no isolation. Think about it, get it, this is my imagination. Station, I'll be far away. Come back and stay, share my day. Heart still beating, my desire out of control.